0: second floor. Hardware, children's wear, ladies' lingerie. Oh, good morning, Mr. Tyler. Going down?
1: Ooh.

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The awful truth, it's really sad. I must admit.

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You were awful smart. The awful truth is awful sad, I must admit.

0: destiny of the nation. Yes, we can. It was whispered by slaves and abolitionists as they blazed the trail toward freedom. Yes, we can. Yes, we can.
1: It was sung
0: by immigrants.

0: repair this world.
1: Repair this world.
0: Yes, we can.
2: Yes, we can.
0: Yes, we can.
3: Yes, we can.
0: Yes, we can. Yes, we can. Yes, we can. Yes, we can.

0: this by a chorus of cynics. It will only grow louder and more dissonant. We've been asked to pause for a reality check. We've been warned against offering the people of this nation false hope.
1: But in the unlikely story that is America, there's never been anything false
0: about hope.

0: girl who goes to the public school in Dillon are the same as the dreams of boy who learns on the streets of L.A.
1: We will remember that there's something happening in America.
0: That we are not as divided as our politics suggest. That we are one people. That we are one nation. And together, we will begin the next great chapter in the American story with three words.

I like the way that you pound my chest. When you're with me, I look my best. God, I'm so impressed. Yeah, feels like sick. Put you on with the brand new.